0: Rapazes, um talk show com música no meio, de Álvaro Costa e Miguel Quintão, na Antena 3.
1: 20 day purge selected. We snail through streets of smoke. Tilo and hardcore. Massive attack and transfer prints. Fresh from the States with extra fear. Each suit tailored for silhouette promise.

Smith and Wright shoot in from ballistic Berlin. You'll buy the Finnish rude boy engineering front. Headlocked in gridlock. Oozing through Flanders. White kicker magic plants poppies of remembrance. Have I remembers a

totally Oscared. The Netherlands are untethered. Rhizomic gastropods interweave slender tails. Grey hairs genuflect as perforated anarchists lead the screwtop revolution.

I started taking piano lessons when I was 8. I started playing professionally when I was 13. When you love such a wide range of styles, nobody can really define you. Sound is changing. We are changing. We need to mix, we need to blend. It's the way forward.

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See you at the bar, you was hardly talking. That's when I knew that your heart was scarring. Friends to lovers need a part to star in. Like, wait, babe, let me ask your pardon. This ain't Gucci.

RTP Antena 3. 3. You've got a perfect woman. She treats you right. Keeps you satisfied. It's Otto.

0: all about the rhythm and the love. And the rhythm and the love.
1: This is the place.
0: And the rhythm and the love.
1: This is the place.
0: And the rhythm and the love.
1: Where I pick my pieces
0: and the
1: up.
0: Rhythm,

0: No, I'm not that kind of rapper.
1: Some days I feel like I'm a channel to bring strength to my people, but I got an inner fight about it. Feeling special is illegal. How come I play the leader part when I'm nothing more than equal? I lack of strength so many times. Can I

0: brown acid that is circulating around us is not specifically too good. It's suggested that you do stay away from that. Of course, it's your own trip, so be my guest, but please be advised that there is a warning on that one, okay?
1: Sinais de fumo. 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
2: Ladies and gentlemen, it's time to pump neurons. We are about to enter the domain of the human

0: I'm here to say, if I'm an advocate of anything, it is that there is the capacity to feel enormous joy in life that you had no idea about. It's not a simple word. Joy is an extremely complex word, and it's not happiness. Joy is essentially another form of suffering, you could say, in the sense that it understands our basic human nature, which is our brokenness, and that it is reaching above that.
1: I have concepts of a plan.
2: I don't want a world leader with concepts of a plan. A concept of a plan is what I have when I take mushrooms.
3: Quem me dera estar junto dos anões.

0: during the course of a day. I wake, I'm one person, and when I go to sleep, I know for certain I'm somebody else. I don't know who I am most of the time.
1: Sinais de fumo.

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1: 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How do you hear?
2: Hey, International Space Station and Jessica, we have you loud and clear. How about us?
1: We have you loud and clear as well, and we have DME TV up, so we have a view of you right now, and it is making us so excited. We feel like you're here with us, and this is really just making our entire week right now.
3: Embalados pelas planantes de Daniel Lopatin, primeiro como Onyatrix, Point Never, os dois últimos álbuns. 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
3: There have been many generations of Horta on this planet. Every 50,000 years, the entire race dies, all but one, like this one. But the eggs live. She cares for them, protects them. And when they hatch, she is the mother to them, thousands of them. This creature here is the mother of her race.
4: Horta is intelligent, peaceful, mild. She had no objection to sharing this planet with you until you broke into her nursery and started destroying her eggs. And she fought back in the only way she knew how, as any mother would fight, when her children are in danger.
5: We didn't know. How could we?
1: Sinais de Fumo. 9-11 na Antena 3. Coleção Junho, Sinais de Fumo, RTP Antena 3. Ossature Furu Sounds Part 3, Extracellular Buried Treasure, Domatic ou Stéphane Laporte, Tapete Sónico vindo de Paris, e também Radwan Ghazi Mounet, libanês sediado em Montreal, com Frédéric Oberlin, também via Paris. 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
0: Exatamente.
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3: 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I'm good at sports too. So, this thing about the radio. You're gonna look for your father in the radio. 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He's not in the radio. He's just an asshole who happens to be on the radio. Don't look for your father to save you. And don't play sports. That's all I have to say. The game is five card stud.
2: Sinais de fumo.